The biggest song library in Ithaca means always something new, always something different. 96.7, The Vine. Different is good.

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3: Tonight, windy with rain developing overnight, low 60. Thursday, partly sunny with a few showers and thunderstorms, the 5-degree guarantee, 80. Thursday night, partly cloudy, low 54. And for Friday, partly sunny, slight chance for a shower, high 77. For a complete first warning forecast, tune to WENY News. I'm Chief Meteorologist Joe Barris.
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2: 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Why do you think that is?
3: Well, there's several reasons for that. The biggest reason is cost. Traditional funerals are kind of out of control, looking $15,000, $20,000. When I worked for other funeral homes, I kind of saw the trend moving to cremation, and that's why I started this service. So you could still have a spectacular service without costing several thousand dollars. Because in this economy, in these days, even my cost at $1,200 is a lot of money to most people, to me. That's the biggest reason. And then other reasons, environmental factors. People also don't want to be put in a box and buried into a ground, believe it or not.
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5: Tonight, increasing clouds with periods of rain likely overnight, low 60. Thursday, partly sunny and windy with a few showers and thunderstorms, the 5-degree guarantee 80. And for Thursday night, partly cloudy, low 54. For a complete First 20 forecast, tune to the WENY News. I'm Chief Meteorologist Joe Veras.
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3: Tonight, windy with rain developing overnight, low 60. Thursday, partly sunny with a few showers and thunderstorms, the 5-degree guarantee 80. Thursday night, partly cloudy, low 54. And for Friday, partly sunny, slight chance for a shower, high 77. For a complete first warning forecast, tune to WENY News. I'm Chief Meteorologist Joe Barris.
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The green light flashes, the flags go up, churning and burning.

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2: Showers likely overnight tonight with thunderstorms also possible. Lows will be right around 60. For later today, expect showers and thunderstorms throughout the day. Otherwise, partly sunny, highs in the low to mid 80s. And for Juneteenth on Friday, mostly sunny with a slight chance of showers and thunderstorms, highs in the upper 70s.
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2: Showers likely overnight tonight with thunderstorms also possible. Lows will be right around 60. For later today, expect showers and thunderstorms throughout the day. Otherwise, partly sunny, highs in the low to mid 80s. And for Juneteenth on Friday, mostly sunny with a slight chance of showers and thunderstorms, highs in the upper 70s.
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2: 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Well, we know cremation's a growing business. Why do you think that is?
3: Well, there's several reasons for that. The biggest reason is cost. Traditional funerals are kind of out of control, looking $15,000, $20,000. When I worked for other funeral homes, I kind of saw the trend moving to cremation, and that's why I started this service. So you could still have a spectacular service without costing several thousand dollars. Because in this economy in these days, even my cost at $1,200 is a lot of money to most people, to me. That's the biggest reason. And then other reasons, environmental factors. People also don't want to be put in a box and buried into a ground, believe it or not.
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I've been warped by the rain, driven by the snow. I'm drunk and dirty, don't you know? And I'm still willing. And I was out on the road late at night. I seen my pretty Alice in every headlight. Alice, Dallas, Alice.

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3: Showers likely overnight tonight with thunderstorms also possible. Lows will be right around 60. For later today, expect showers and thunderstorms throughout the day. Otherwise, partly sunny, highs in the low to mid 80s. And for Juneteenth on Friday, mostly sunny with a slight chance of showers and thunderstorms, highs in the upper 70s.
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Ithaca's 96.7, The Vine. Different is good.

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2: My guest is Kurt Foreman. 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
1: Showers likely overnight tonight with thunderstorms also possible. Lows will be right around 60. For later today, expect showers and thunderstorms throughout the day. Otherwise, partly sunny, highs in the low to mid 80s. And for Juneteenth on Friday, mostly sunny with a slight chance of showers and thunderstorms, highs in the upper 70s.
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1: Showers likely overnight tonight with thunderstorms also possible. Lows will be right around 60. For later today, expect showers and thunderstorms throughout the day. Otherwise, partly sunny, highs in the low to mid 80s. And for Juneteenth on Friday, mostly sunny with a slight chance of showers and thunderstorms, highs in the upper 70s.
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5: Showers likely overnight tonight with thunderstorms also possible. Lows will be right around 60. For later today, expect showers and thunderstorms throughout the day. Otherwise, partly sunny, highs in the low to mid 80s. And for Juneteenth on Friday, mostly sunny with a slight chance of showers and thunderstorms, highs in the upper 70s.
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2: Good morning, I'm Joe Salzone. Power lines were down in Dryden after a crash. It happened yesterday at the intersection of North and Mallaryville Roads. Authorities say a two-vehicle collision included a broken pole, which knocked those high-voltage power lines to the ground. Two people reportedly hospitalized. Caroline considering acting against data processing. The town considering a temporary ban on cryptocurrency mining operations and data centers. Residents can share their thoughts during a public hearing. The meeting starts 7 o'clock at Caroline Town Hall. Danby Town staff members working a short week. The town hall will be closed tomorrow for Juneteenth. That decision was made Tuesday evening by Danby lawmakers. Nearby town offices in Groton, Ithaca, Ulysses, Dryden, and Lansing will also be closed tomorrow. Joe Salzone reporting.
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3: Today, windy with a mix of sun and clouds. Scattered showers and thunderstorms likely. The 5-degree guarantee, 80. Tonight, partly cloudy, low 54. And for Friday, partly sunny. Chance for a passing shower, high 77. For a complete first warning forecast, tune to WENY News. I'm Chief Meteorologist Joe Barris.
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2: Good morning, I'm Joe Salzone. Power lines were down in Dryden after a crash. It happened yesterday at the intersection of North and Mallaryville Roads. Authorities say a two-vehicle collision included a broken pole, which knocked those high-voltage power lines to the ground. Two people reportedly hospitalized. Caroline considering acting against data processing. The town considering a temporary ban on cryptocurrency mining operations and data centers. Residents can share their thoughts during a public hearing. The meeting starts 7 o'clock at Caroline Town Hall. Danby Town staff members working a short week. The town hall will be closed tomorrow for Juneteenth. That decision was made Tuesday evening by Danby lawmakers. Nearby town offices in Groton, Ithaca, Ulysses, Dryden, and Lansing will also be closed tomorrow. Joe Salzone reporting.
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4: Today, windy with a mix of sun and clouds. Scattered showers and thunderstorms likely. The 5-degree guarantee, 80. Tonight, partly cloudy, low 54. And for Friday, partly sunny, chance for a passing shower, high 77. For a complete First Warning forecast, tune to WENY News. I'm Chief Meteorologist Joe Barris.
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2: Good morning, I'm Joe Salzone. Power lines were down in Dryden after a crash. It happened yesterday at the intersection of North and Mallaryville Roads. Authorities say a two-vehicle collision included a broken pole, which knocked those high-voltage power lines to the ground. Two people reportedly hospitalized. Caroline considering acting against data processing. The town considering a temporary ban on cryptocurrency mining operations and data centers. Residents can share their thoughts during a public hearing. The meeting starts 7 o'clock at Caroline Town Hall. Danby Town staff members working a short week. The town hall will be closed tomorrow for Juneteenth. That decision was made Tuesday evening by Danby lawmakers. Nearby town offices in Groton, Ithaca, Ulysses, Dryden, and Lansing will also be closed tomorrow. Joe Salzone reporting.
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3: Today, windy with a mix of sun and clouds. Scattered showers and thunderstorms, likely the 5-degree guarantee 80. Tonight, partly cloudy, low 54. And for Friday, partly sunny, chance for a passing shower, high 77. For a complete First 20 forecast, tune to WENY News. I'm Chief Meteorologist Joe Barris.
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2: Good morning, I'm Joe Salzone. Power lines were down in Dryden after a crash. It happened yesterday at the intersection of North and Mallaryville Roads. Authorities say a two-vehicle collision included a broken pole, which knocked those high-voltage power lines to the ground. Two people reportedly hospitalized. Caroline considering acting against data processing. The town considering a temporary ban on cryptocurrency mining operations and data centers. Residents can share their thoughts during a public hearing. The meeting starts 7 o'clock at Caroline Town Hall. Danby Town staff members working a short week. The town hall will be closed tomorrow for Juneteenth. That decision was made Tuesday evening by Danby lawmakers. Nearby town offices in Groton, Ithaca, Ulysses, Dryden, and Lansing will also be closed tomorrow. Joe Salzone reporting.
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3: Today, windy with a mix of sun and clouds. Scattered showers and thunderstorms, likely the 5-degree guarantee 80. Tonight, partly cloudy, low 54. And for Friday, partly sunny, chance for a passing shower, high 77. For a complete First 20 forecast, tune to WENY News. I'm Chief Meteorologist Joe Barris.
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3: Good morning, I'm Joe Salzone. Power lines were down in Dryden after a crash. It happened yesterday at the intersection of North and Mallaryville Roads. Authorities say a two-vehicle collision included a broken pole, which knocked those high-voltage power lines to the ground. Two people reportedly hospitalized. Caroline considering acting against data processing. The town considering a temporary ban on cryptocurrency mining operations and data centers. Residents can share their thoughts during a public hearing. The meeting starts 7 o'clock at Caroline Town Hall. Danby Town staff members working a short week. The town hall will be closed tomorrow for Juneteenth. That decision was made Tuesday evening by Danby lawmakers. Nearby town offices in Groton, Ithaca, Ulysses, Dryden, and Lansing will also be closed tomorrow. Joe Salzone reporting.
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4: Today, partly sunny and windy with showers and a few thunderstorms. The 5-degree guarantee, 80. Tonight, partly cloudy, low 54. Friday, partly sunny, a stray shower possible, high 77. And on Saturday, partly sunny, high 74. For a complete First 20 forecast, tune to WENY News. I'm Chief Meteorologist Gio Barris.
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2: Good morning, I'm Joe Salzone. Power lines were down in Dryden after a crash. It happened yesterday at the intersection of North and Mallaryville Roads. Authorities say a two-vehicle collision included a broken pole, which knocked those high-voltage power lines to the ground. Two people reportedly hospitalized. Caroline considering acting against data processing. The town considering a temporary ban on cryptocurrency mining operations and data centers. Residents can share their thoughts during a public hearing. The meeting starts 7 o'clock at Caroline Town Hall. Danby Town staff members working a short week. The town hall will be closed tomorrow for Juneteenth. That decision was made Tuesday evening by Danby lawmakers. Nearby town offices in Groton, Ithaca, Ulysses, Dryden, and Lansing will also be closed tomorrow. Joe Salzone reporting.
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4: Today, partly sunny and windy with showers and a few thunderstorms. The 5-degree guarantee, 80. Tonight, partly cloudy, low 54. Friday, partly sunny, a stray shower possible, high 77. And on Saturday, partly sunny, high 74. For a complete First 20 forecast, tune to WENY News. I'm Chief Meteorologist Gio Veras.
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3: Today, partly sunny and windy with showers and a few thunderstorms. The 5-degree guarantee, 80. Tonight, partly cloudy, low 54. Friday, partly sunny, a stray shower possible, high 77. And on Saturday, partly sunny, high 74. For your complete First 20 forecast, tune to WENY News. I'm Chief Meteorologist Joe Barris.
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5: Partly sunny and windy on your Thursday, a few showers and perhaps a thunderstorm possible, especially in the morning hours. Highs will be in the upper 70s, lower 80s. Drier tonight with partly cloudy skies, breezy conditions, and a low 56. For your complete first warning forecast, tune into WENY News. I'm meteorologist Catherine Schwab.
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6: Partly sunny and windy. A few showers in the forecast for today, along with some thunderstorms. Highs will be in the upper 70s and lower 80s. Partly cloudy and breezy tonight with a low 56. Fair skies, isolated showers, and breezy conditions Friday with a high 77. For your complete first warning forecast, tune in to WENY News. I'm meteorologist Catherine Schwamm.
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5: Partly sunny and windy on your Thursday, a few showers and perhaps a thunderstorm possible, especially in the morning hours. Highs will be in the upper 70s, lower 80s. Drier tonight with partly cloudy skies, breezy conditions, and a low 56. For your complete first warning forecast, tune into WENY News. I'm meteorologist Catherine Schwong.
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2: Partly sunny and windy this afternoon with a high in the upper 70s. Partly cloudy tonight, overnight low 55. Partly sunny tomorrow with a slight chance of a shower, highs near 75. Sunny and nice on Saturday, a high of 74. And warmer for Dad on Father's Day, sunny 76.
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3: 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Why do you think that is?
4: Well, there's several reasons for that. The biggest reason is cost. Traditional funerals are kind of out of control, looking $15,000, $20,000. When I worked for other funeral homes, I kind of saw the trend moving to cremation, and that's why I started this service. So you could still have a spectacular service without costing several thousand dollars. Because in this economy, in these days, even my cost at $1,200 is a lot of money to most people, to me. That's the biggest reason. And then other reasons, environmental factors. People also don't want to be put in a box and buried into a ground, believe it or not.
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5: 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For some patients, though, these medications are not enough to control their asthma. Recently, several new medications known collectively as biologics have been approved for the treatment of moderate to severe asthma. Biologics work to disrupt the pathways that lead to inflammation that causes asthma symptoms. Currently, there are 5 approved biologics for asthma. Unlike other medications for asthma, most biologics are currently administered in a doctor's office either as an injection or an infusion. Biologics have shown great success in decreasing the frequency of exacerbations and the use of oral steroids. Contact one of our fellowship-trained allergists who will conduct a thorough evaluation of your symptoms and medical history to determine if a biologic therapy is right for you.
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3: A mix of sun and clouds this afternoon and windy in the Finger Lakes. Highs in the upper 70s. Partly cloudy tonight, overnight low 55. Partly sunny tomorrow, maybe a shower. Highs near 75. Terrific both Saturday and Sunday for Father's Day weekend and the first day of summer Sunday. Sunshine, 75.
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2: Partly sunny and windy this afternoon with a high in the upper 70s. Partly cloudy tonight, overnight low 55. Partly sunny tomorrow with a slight chance of a shower, highs near 75. Sunny and nice on Saturday, a high of 74. And warmer for Dad on Father's Day, sunny 76.
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Good afternoon, Thursday, Friday's opening act. Here we are. Here's the head and the heart on The Vine.

0: 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It is Madison hanging out back with you on a Thursday, 6 Mile Creek Vineyard Thursday, featured Vine Wine of the Day. 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
0: 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It's a 6 Mile Creek Vineyard Thursday. 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Hello.
2: Welcome in. How are you doing?
0: Doing wonderful. How are you?
2: Pretty good.
0: Getting through the season. You have a new release to tell us about.
2: Yes, our Lemberger wine. Not Limburger like the cheese. Lemberger the wine.
0: Okay.
2: It's a German grape. Makes a fantastic dry red wine. Lots of black currant notes.
0: Mm-hmm.
2: Black cherry, very unique, and it does really well here in the Finger Lakes.
0: Yeah.
2: You might also know it as some wineries call it Blaufränkisch.
0: No. Oh,
2: okay. It has two different names for some reason, but we call ours Lemberger.
0: Okay.
2: But yes, our 2024.
0: All right.
2: And it is one of our more popular dry red wines.
0: Okay, so give that a try, the Lemberger with an E. It is 6 Mile Creek Vineyards. Mark is in with us. 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
0: 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And thank you for stopping in.
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0: Classics with the band on 96.7 The Vine. Madison in with you. Good afternoon. Does your dad think he's a legend? 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
8: Tonight, partly cloudy, low 55. Friday, a mix of sun and clouds with a slight chance for a passing shower. The 5-degree guarantee, 76. Friday night, mainly clear, low 54. And for Saturday, partly sunny, high 75. For a complete First 20 forecast, tune to WENY News. I'm Chief Meteorologist Joe Barris.
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Thursday, the weekend is officially visible from here. Keep on going. It's Madison. 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

96.7 The Vine. Going back, Robert Cray Band on a Thursday. All the optimism of Friday with slightly more responsibility. Not much, though. Here's Patti Smith.

0: Jonah Kagan, 96.7 The Vine, Madison, hanging out with you today, tonight, tomorrow too, and probably over the weekend. You never know. Yeah, I'll be here. CayugaMarketplace.com. 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Yeah. 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
11: Partly sunny and windy this afternoon with a high in the upper 70s. Partly cloudy tonight, overnight low 55. Partly sunny tomorrow with a slight chance of a shower, highs near 75. Sunny and nice on Saturday, a high of 74. And warmer for Dad on Father's Day, sunny 76.
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Good evening. A request going out. Mary Lee wanted to hear some Cage the Elephant. Here you go. 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

St. Paul and the Broken Bones, sushi and Coca-Cola. I do not recommend that combination. Don't ask me how. 96.7 The Vine. It's Madison hanging out with you. Do you have an amazing dad? We want to hear about him. 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Nominate your favorite father figure to win. Win it for dad. Our big contest going on now just for a few more days too. Tell us what makes him special. And he could take home a Father's Day prize package with all these things from Walden Oaks Country Club.

0: 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What a Father's Day gift that would be for him. 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

The latest from Gorillaz, The Happy Dictator. 96.7 The Vine. What is going on? You know, the closer we get to Friday, the better everything sounds. Like this from The Clash. 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

0: Phoenix and Liz Tamania, 96.7 The Vine. It's Madison. 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
8: A mix of sun and clouds this afternoon and windy in the Finger Lakes. Highs in the upper 70s. Partly cloudy tonight, overnight low 55. Partly sunny tomorrow, maybe a shower, highs near 75. Terrific both Saturday and Sunday for Father's Day weekend and the first day of summer Sunday. Sunshine, 75.
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It's the last dinner party, 96.7, the Vine, Madison Inn. 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We've got so much laid out for you. I'm talking local legends, tailor-made. You know them, you love them. They're coming to the hang time at 11 tomorrow. The beginner bird walk, Cornell, Saturday morning. The older we get, the more birds we like to identify. It's just, it's genetic. It's what happens. Go check that out at Cornell. Juneteenth celebration Saturday at Ithaca Southside Community Center.

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6: Tonight, partly cloudy.

0: low 55. Friday, a mix of sun and clouds with a slight chance for a passing shower. The 5-degree guarantee, 76. Friday night, mainly clear, low 54. And for Saturday, partly sunny, high 75. For your complete First 20 forecast, tune to WENY News. I'm Chief Meteorologist Gio Barris.
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